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1: Here's your regional radio KJEL Skyscan forecast. Chance for storms tonight. Otherwise, mainly cloudy skies expected. Lows dip down to about 65. Southeast winds 5 to 10 miles per hour. Chance for storms tomorrow. Highs level off around 84. Slight chance for storms tomorrow night. Lows level off around 66. Mainly clear skies. I'm staff meteorologist Jennifer Wojcicki. Right now, it's 78 degrees.

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0: Here's your regional radio KJEL Skyscan forecast. Chance for storms tonight. Otherwise, mainly cloudy skies expected. Lows dip down to about 65. Southeast winds 5 to 10 miles per hour. Chance for storms tomorrow. Highs level off around 84. Slight chance for storms tomorrow night. Lows level off around 66. Mainly clear skies. I'm staff meteorologist Jennifer Wojcicki. Right now, it's 78 degrees.
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1: I'm Carmen Roberts. Virginia State Police charged the driver of the bus that crashed on I-95 yesterday, killing five and injuring more than 40 with involuntary manslaughter. 48-year-old Jing Dong from Staten Island, New York. The NTSB's Tom Chapman tells reporters federal investigators are still looking into the crash.
2: We're looking for, sleep issues, distraction issues, potential drug and alcohol issues.
1: New Jersey sets up safe zones outside the ICE detention center in Newark for people to protest peacefully, but that's not how it went last night.
3: Instead, we saw state police march in. They used shields and batons and then used pepper spray and flashbangs to try and clear the protesters out.
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4: Here's your regional radio KJEL Skyscan forecast. Chance for storms tonight. Otherwise, mainly cloudy skies expected. Lows dip down to about 65. Southeast winds 5 to 10 miles per hour. Chance for storms tomorrow. Highs level off around 84. Slight chance for storms tomorrow night. Lows level off around 66. Mainly clear skies. I'm staff meteorologist Jennifer Wojcicki. Currently 76.

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0: Here's your regional radio KJEL Skyscan forecast. Chance for storms tonight, otherwise mainly cloudy skies expected. Lows dip down to about 65, southeast winds 5 to 10 miles per hour. Chance for storms tomorrow, highs level off around 84. Slight chance for storms tomorrow night, lows level off around 66, mainly clear skies. I'm staff meteorologist Jennifer Wojcicki. Currently 76.
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1: News on Angelo Bavaro, still awaiting word from President Trump on a potential peace deal with Iran.
2: The president underscoring his demand that Iran can never possess a nuclear weapon. Iran laying out its demands, with the parliament national security leader saying this week. Iran wants, quote, the right to enrich uranium, possession of enriched uranium, authority over the Strait of Hormuz, and the removal of sanctions.
1: That is Fox's Alex Hogan. Anti-ICE protests continue outside New Jersey's Delaney Hall Detention Center. Local officials have now set up a protected protest zone with barricades. Governor Mikey Sherrill.
3: We had put them off for at least one night, but we did not have a lot of time, and we knew that they were ready to engage in a way and clear out protesters.
1: Six people were arrested Friday night after clashes with police. 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
4: Here's your regional radio KJEL Skyscan forecast. Chance for storms tonight, otherwise mainly cloudy. Lows dip down to about 65. Southeast winds 5 to 10 miles per hour. A mix of clouds and sun. Tomorrow, chance for storms. Daytime highs approaching 84. Slight chance of thunderstorms. Tomorrow night, lows level off around 66. Mainly clear skies. I'm staff meteorologist Jennifer Wojcicki. Currently, it's 73 degrees.

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0: Here's your regional radio KJEL Skyscan forecast. Chance for storms tonight, otherwise mainly cloudy. Lows dip down to about 65. Southeast winds 5 to 10 miles per hour. A mix of clouds and sun. Tomorrow, chance for storms. Daytime highs approaching 84. Slight chance of thunderstorms. Tomorrow night, lows level off around 66. Mainly clear skies. I'm staff meteorologist Jennifer Wojcicki. Currently, it's 73 degrees.
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1: I'm Chris DeMayo. Anti-ICE protests continue outside a detention center in New Jersey.
2: They have not been running this facility well. They have not been running it competently. They have been increasing tensions in a way that's not helpful to public safety. This is not what we believe in here in New Jersey. We are doing our job. We are keeping the public safe.
1: Governor Mikey Sherrill, Homeland Security denies the allegations that the facility is not well run. Six people were arrested Friday night after skirmishes with police. President Trump reacting after several artists pulled out of his America 250 concert series.
3: He's floated the idea of canceling the concert and giving a speech instead.
1: Fox's Alex Hogan at the White House. Nearly two dozen are dead after a truck carrying refugees flipped over in Afghanistan. A government spokesman says that the truck fell into a ditch. 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
4: Here's your regional radio KJEL Skyscan forecast. Chance for storms tonight, otherwise mainly cloudy. Lows dip down to about 65. Southeast winds 5 to 10 miles per hour. A mix of clouds and sun tomorrow. Chance for storms. Daytime highs approaching 84. Slight chance of thunderstorms tomorrow night. Lows level off around 66. Mainly clear skies. I'm staff meteorologist Jennifer Wojcicki. Right now, it's 71 degrees.

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0: Here's your regional radio KJEL Skyscan forecast. Chance for storms tonight, otherwise mainly cloudy. Lows dip down to about 65. Southeast winds 5 to 10 miles per hour. A mix of clouds and sun. Tomorrow, chance for storms. Daytime highs approaching 84. Slight chance of thunderstorms. Tomorrow night, lows level off around 66. Mainly clear skies. I'm staff meteorologist Jennifer Wojcicki. Right now, it's 71 degrees.
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1: Fox News, I'm Deborah Valentine. President Trump is speaking from the White House tonight on a potential peace deal with Iran.
2: I'm in no hurry. I'd like to say I'm in a hurry because, you know, gasoline prices are going to come tumbling down. But if you're going to be in a hurry, you're not going to make a good deal. And slowly but surely, we're getting, I think, what we want. And if we don't get what we want, we're going to end it a different way.
1: And the ICE protesters continue outside of New Jersey's Delaney Hall. ICE detention barricaded protected zones that were established. Governor Mikey Sherrill, though, is continuing to call for the center's closure.
3: They have not been running this facility well. They have not been running it competently. They have been increasing tensions in a way that's not helpful to public safety.
1: Six people who ended up clashing with police at Delaney Hall in Newark, New Jersey last night were arrested on Friday night. 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
4: Here's your regional radio KJEL Skyscan forecast. Chance for storms tonight, otherwise mainly cloudy. Lows dip down to about 65. Southeast winds 5 to 10 miles per hour. A mix of clouds and sun. Tomorrow, chance for storms. Daytime high is approaching 84. Slight chance of thunderstorms. Tomorrow night, lows level off around 66. Mainly clear skies. I'm staff meteorologist Jennifer Wojcicki. Currently 70.

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0: Here's your regional radio KJEL Skyscan forecast. Chance for storms tonight, otherwise mainly cloudy. Lows dip down to about 65. Southeast winds 5 to 10 miles per hour. A mix of clouds and sun. Tomorrow, chance for storms. Daytime highs approaching 84. Slight chance of thunderstorms. Tomorrow night, lows level off around 66. Mainly clear skies. I'm staff meteorologist Jennifer Wojcicki. Currently 70.
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0: get it, man. 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
1: News. I'm Chris DeMeo. President Trump still not decided on a peace deal with Iran.
2: I'm in no hurry. I'd like to say I'm in a hurry because, you know, gasoline prices are going to come tumbling down. But if you're going to be in a hurry, you're not going to make a good deal. And slowly but surely, we're getting, I think, what we want. And if we don't get what we want, we're going to end it a different way.
1: The president on Fox's My View with Lara Trump. Anti-ICE protesters continue outside a detention center in New Jersey.
3: They have not been running this facility well. They have not been running it competently. They have been increasing tensions in a way that's not helpful to public safety. This is not what we believe in here in New Jersey. We are doing our job. We are keeping the public safe.
1: The governor, Mikey Sherrill. The final two victims found of this week's implosion of a Washington State paper mill. 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
4: Here's your regional radio KJEL SkyScan forecast. Mainly cloudy overnight with thunderstorms likely. Lows dip down to about 65. Southeast winds 5 to 10 miles per hour. Chance for storms Sunday, highs level off around 84, a mix of clouds and sun. Slight chance of thunderstorms Sunday night, lows level off around 66, mainly clear skies. I'm staff meteorologist Jennifer Wojcicki. Right now, it's 71 degrees.
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0: Here's your regional radio KJEL Skyscan forecast. Mainly cloudy overnight with thunderstorms likely. Lows dip down to about 65. Southeast winds 5 to 10 miles per hour. Chance for storms Sunday. Highs level off around 84. A mix of clouds and sun. Slight chance of thunderstorms Sunday night. Lows level off around 66. Mainly clear skies. I'm staff meteorologist Jennifer Wojcicki. Right now, it's 71 degrees.
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1: News. I'm Deborah Valentine. As the U.S. continues to consider Iran's latest peace proposal, U.S. forces fire on a ship heading towards an Iranian port in violation of the U.S. blockade.
2: After issuing 20 warnings to a Gambia-flagged vessel trying to sail towards an Iranian port, a U.S. aircraft fired on the ship with a Hellfire missile, hitting the ship's engine room and disabling that vessel.
1: Fox's Jeff Paul reporting from Dubai. Two Carroll County Sheriff's deputies were fired upon Friday night during a welfare check. Carroll County Deputy Logan Utt died of his injuries. A massive manhunt is underway in Virginia for the alleged shooter, Michael Puckett. He is considered armed and extremely dangerous. More from Fox 8's Gretchen Spenger.
3: U.S. Marshals are offering a $10,000 reward for information leading to his arrest.
1: The second deputy was saved by his bulletproof vest. 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
4: Here's your regional radio KJEL Skyscan forecast. Mainly cloudy overnight with thunderstorms likely. Lows dip down to about 65. Southeast winds 5 to 10 miles per hour. Chance for storms Sunday, highs level off around 84, a mix of clouds and sun. Slight chance of thunderstorms Sunday night, lows level off around 66, mainly clear skies. I'm staff meteorologist Jennifer Wojcicki. Right now, it's 71 degrees.
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0: Here's your regional radio KJEL Skyscan forecast. Mainly cloudy overnight with thunderstorms likely. Lows dip down to about 65. Southeast winds 5 to 10 miles per hour. Chance for storms Sunday. Highs level off around 84. A mix of clouds and sun. Slight chance of thunderstorms Sunday night. Lows level off around 66. Mainly clear skies. I'm staff meteorologist Jennifer Wojcicki. Right now, it's 71 degrees.
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1: News, and I'm Chris DeMeo. Still awaiting word from President Trump on his deal, on a peace deal with Iran that could put an end to the war.
2: The White House says that he met with top aides for about 2 hours in the Situation Room discussing the latest of this potential deal. The president underscoring his demand that Iran can never possess a nuclear weapon.
1: Fox's Alex Hogan. Two remaining missing victims are found after this week's implosion of a paper mill plant in Washington State.
3: As of this afternoon, our office has recovered and identified all 9 missing individuals, along with one that was transported to St. John's Medical Center.
1: Kellett's County Coroner Dana Tucker. 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
4: Here's your regional radio KJEL SkyScan forecast. Mainly cloudy overnight with thunderstorms likely. Lows dip down to about 65. Southeast winds 5 to 10 miles per hour. Chance for storms Sunday. Highs of a low of around 84. A mix of clouds and sun. Slight chance of thunderstorms Sunday night. Lows of a low of around 66. Mainly clear skies. I'm staff meteorologist Jennifer Wojcicki. Right now, 70.
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Well, I'm George Strait, and honey, I own this bar. They say tonight it's your birthday.

0: Here's your regional radio KJEL Skyscan forecast. Mainly cloudy overnight with thunderstorms likely. Lows dip down to about 65. Southeast winds 5 to 10 miles per hour. Chance for storms Sunday. Highs level off around 84. A mix of clouds and sun. Slight chance of thunderstorms Sunday night. Lows level off around 66. Mainly clear skies. I'm staff meteorologist Jennifer Wojcicki. Right now, 70.
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1: Fox News, I'm Deborah Valentine. Homeland Security says any ICE protests have been quelled outside an ICE detention center in Newark, New Jersey. An update from Fox's Jackie Ibanez.
2: Video from earlier shows police deploying tear gas and flashbangs to disperse the large crowds. Several protesters were also seen being taken into custody. The scene has since calmed and the crowds have largely dispersed.
1: Newark's mayor has put in place a curfew each night from 9 p.m. to 6 a.m. within a half-mile radius of the facility. Anybody who violates it faces arrest. All 11 victims killed in Tuesday's chemical tank implosion at a packaging facility in Longview, Washington, now recovered. Cowlitz County Coroner Dana Tucker.
3: Our office immediately began preparing for what we knew would be one of the most significant tragedies our community has experienced since the eruption of Mount St. Helens.
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4: Here's your regional radio KJEL Skyscan forecast. Thunderstorms likely overnight, otherwise cloudy skies expected. Lows level off around 65. Southeasterly winds 5 to 10 miles per hour. Sunshine mixed with clouds at times. Sunday, chance for storms. High of 85. Partly cloudy Sunday night, chance for storms. 67. I'm staff meteorologist Jennifer Wojcicki. Currently, it's 70 degrees.
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0: Here's your regional radio KJEL Skyscan forecast. Thunderstorms likely overnight, otherwise cloudy skies expected. Lows level off around 65. Southeasterly winds 5 to 10 miles per hour. Sunshine mixed with clouds at times. Sunday, chance for storms. High of 85. Partly cloudy. Sunday night, chance for storms. 67. I'm staff meteorologist Jennifer Wojcicki. Currently, it's 70 degrees.
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1: I'm Chris DeMeo. Still awaiting word from President Trump on his agreement on a peace deal with Iran that could end the war.
2: The White House says that he met with top aides for about 2 hours in the Situation Room discussing the latest of this potential deal. The president underscoring his demand that Iran can never possess a nuclear weapon.
1: Fox's Alex Hogan. Two remaining missing victims are found after this week's implosion of the paper mill plant in Washington State.
3: As of this afternoon, our office has recovered and identified all 9 missing individuals, along with one that was transported to St. John's Medical Center.
1: Cowlitz County Coroner Dana Tucker, still no word on what caused the blast. 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
4: Here's your regional radio KJEL Skyscan forecast. Thunderstorms likely overnight, otherwise cloudy skies expected. Lows level off around 65. Southeasterly winds 5 to 10 miles per hour. Sunshine mixed with clouds at times. Sunday, chance for storms. High of 85. Partly cloudy Sunday night, chance for storms. 67. I'm staff meteorologist Jennifer Wojcicki. Right now, 69.
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0: Here's your regional radio KJEL Skyscan forecast. Thunderstorms likely overnight, otherwise cloudy skies expected. Lows level off around 65. Southeasterly winds 5 to 10 miles per hour. Sunshine mixed with clouds at times. Sunday, chance for storms. High of 85. Partly cloudy. Sunday night, chance for storms. 67. I'm staff meteorologist Jennifer Wojcicki. Right now, 69.
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1: Fox News, I'm Deborah Valentine. President Trump speaking from the White House Saturday evening as he considers Iran's latest peace proposal.
2: I'm in no hurry. I'd like to say I'm in a hurry because, you know, gasoline prices are going to come tumbling down. But if you're going to be in a hurry, you're not going to make a good deal. And slowly but surely, we're getting, I think, what we want. And if we don't get what we want, we're going to end it a different way.
1: Reuters reporting that state media in Iran says Iran's Revolutionary Guard Navy claims 28 vessels passed through the Strait of Hormuz in the past 24 hours, despite the U.S. military blockade. There's been no response from U.S. officials about the claim. Ukraine's military says it hit Russia's Saratov oil refinery overnight as fighting between Ukraine and Russia continues. The extent of the damage and potential injuries has not yet been released. 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
3: Here's your regional radio KJEL Skyscan forecast. Thunderstorms likely overnight, otherwise cloudy skies expected. Lows level off around 65. Southeasterly winds 5 to 10 miles per hour. Sunshine mixed with clouds at times. Sunday, chance for storms. High of 85. Partly cloudy. Sunday night, chance for storms. 67.

0: 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Right now, 68.
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0: Here's your regional radio KJEL Skyscan forecast. Thunderstorms likely overnight, otherwise cloudy skies expected. Lows level off around 65. Southeasterly winds 5 to 10 miles per hour. Sunshine mixed with clouds at times. Sunday, chance for storms. High of 85. Partly cloudy. Sunday night, chance for storms. 67. I'm staff meteorologist Jennifer Wojcicki. Right now, 68.
1: Hello, this is Pastor Ellen Martin from the First Congregational Church here in Lebanon, Missouri. Our scripture this week is from 2 Corinthians chapter 13, verse 11. Finally, brothers and sisters, farewell. Put things in order. Listen to my appeal. Agree with one another. Live in peace, and the God of love and peace will be with you. This one verse sums it all up. Get along, okay? First off, Paul includes women, so I'm guessing there was some discontent on the role of women in the early church. Then he says to put things in order, so things must not be going smoothly, at least part of the time. Then there's the agree with one another. We don't even have to speculate about this one. The early church was also disagreeing on whose ideas were good and whose weren't, how the church should be run, what was according to God's will, and who should be in charge. Does this sound familiar? Now we come to the hard part, live in peace. This has always been difficult for us since we all have differing opinions and experiences. Have you ever wondered why there are so many faiths and denominations just in the Protestant faith? So how do we live in peace when it is so hard? Paul gives us the answer. God is the God of peace and love. It is through our faith and obedience to God and the power of the Holy Spirit that we are able to live peaceably with each other. We are assured that God will be with us in every situation with the help of the Holy Spirit. Our lives may be chaotic, our relationships tense, and our understandings and priorities different. None of that matters when it comes to us living out our faith and showing God's love to others, as we are commanded to do by Jesus himself. Love God and love one another. Jesus didn't promise us easy. He just told us to obey. And if we have trouble doing it, we can always try again later today and tomorrow and the next day and the next. Have a great week and go for it again.
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1: News. I'm Pam Husso.
2: ICE engagement creates an incredibly dangerous situation.
1: New Jersey's Democratic Governor Mikey Sherrill, following more violent clashes between ICE agents and protesters at an immigrant detention facility in Newark.
3: Police deploying tear gas and flashbangs to disperse the large crowds. Several protesters were also seen being taken into custody.
1: That's Fox's Jackie Ibanez. A curfew is now in place around the facility between 9 p.m. and 6 a.m. With a potential Iran deal on the table.
4: Slowly but surely, we're getting, I think, what we want. And if we don't get what we want, we're going to end it a different way.
1: That was President Trump speaking to Fox News. Iranian officials have also said that a deal to extend the ceasefire is not finalized yet. 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
5: Here's your regional radio KJEL Skyscan forecast. Sunshine mixed with clouds at times, today with a chance for storms. Highs around 85, southeast winds 8 to 15 miles per hour. Lows around 67, tonight chance of thunderstorms. Mainly sunny skies, tomorrow chance of thunderstorms. High temperatures reach up to 86. I'm staff meteorologist Jennifer Wojcicki. Right now, 68.
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0: Here's your regional radio KJEL Skyscan forecast. Sunshine mixed with clouds at times, today with a chance for storms. Highs around 85, southeast winds 8 to 15 miles per hour. Lows around 67, tonight chance of thunderstorms. Mainly sunny skies, tomorrow chance of thunderstorms. High temperatures reach up to 86. I'm staff meteorologist Jennifer Wojcicki. Right now, 68.
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1: I'm Paul Stevens. The U.S. continues to consider Iran's latest peace proposal as U.S. forces fired on a ship heading toward an Iranian port in violation of a U.S. blockade.
2: After issuing 20 warnings to a Gambia-flagged vessel trying to sail towards an Iranian port, a U.S. aircraft fired on the ship with a Hellfire missile, hitting the ship's engine room and disabling that vessel.
1: And that's Fox's Jeff Paul in Dubai. Two Carroll County sheriff's deputies were fired on Friday night during a welfare check. Deputy Logan Utt died of his injuries. A massive manhunt is underway in Virginia for the alleged shooter, Michael Puckett, considered armed and dangerous.
3: U.S. Marshals are offering a $10,000 reward for information leading to his arrest.
1: And that's Fox 8's Gretchen Spengler. The second deputy was saved by his bulletproof vest. 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
4: Here's your regional radio KJEL Skyscan forecast. Chance of thunderstorms today, otherwise sunshine mixed with clouds at times. Daytime highs approaching 85. Southeasterly winds 8 to 15 miles per hour. Chance for storms tonight, lows dip down to about 67, partly cloudy skies. Slight chance for storms tomorrow, high temperatures reach up to 86. I'm staff meteorologist Jennifer Wojcicki. Currently it's 68 degrees.
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hallway as you're laying down to sleep. And you pray the good Lord watches over them and you and me. That's another side of you. Let

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0: Here's your regional radio KJEL SkyScan forecast. Chance of thunderstorms today, otherwise sunshine mixed with clouds at times. Daytime highs approaching 85. Southeasterly winds 8 to 15 miles per hour. Chance for storms tonight, lows dip down to about 67, partly cloudy skies. Slight chance for storms tomorrow, high temperatures reach up to 86. I'm staff meteorologist Jennifer Wojcicki. Currently, it's 68 degrees.
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1: So, will the ceasefire with Iran be extended?
2: I'm in no hurry. I'd like to say I'm in a hurry because, you know, gasoline prices are going to come tumbling down. But if you're going to be in a hurry, you're not going to make a good deal.
1: President Trump speaking to Fox News.
3: The deal would reportedly reopen the Strait of Hormuz and ease U.S. restrictions on Iranian ports and frozen assets. It would also give negotiators 60 days to iron out a longer-term agreement.
1: Fox's Jackie Ibanez at an immigration detention center in New Jersey.
4: I urge those protesting outside of Delaney Hall to bring the temperature down.
1: New Jersey's Democratic Governor Mikey Sherrill following violent clashes between ICE agents and protesters. Now there's a curfew. 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
5: Here's your regional radio KJEL Skyscan forecast. Chance of thunderstorms today, otherwise sunshine mixed with clouds at times. Daytime highs approaching 85. Southeasterly winds 8 to 15 miles per hour. Chance for storms tonight, lows dip down to about 67, partly cloudy skies. Slight chance for storms tomorrow, high temperatures reach up to 86. I'm staff meteorologist Jennifer Wojcicki. Currently 69.
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0: Here's your regional radio KJEL SkyScan forecast. Chance of thunderstorms today, otherwise sunshine mixed with clouds at times. Daytime highs approaching 85. Southeasterly winds 8 to 15 miles per hour. Chance for storms tonight, lows dip down to about 67, partly cloudy skies. Slight chance for storms tomorrow, high temperatures reach up to 86. I'm staff meteorologist Jennifer Wojcicki. Currently 69.
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1: News. I'm Paul Stevens. The U.S. still considering Iran's latest peace proposal. This is U.S. forces fired on a ship heading towards an Iranian port that would violate the U.S. blockade.
2: After issuing 20 warnings to a Gambia-flagged vessel trying to sail towards an Iranian port, a U.S. aircraft fired on the ship with a Hellfire missile, hitting the ship's engine room and disabling that vessel.
1: And that's Fox's Jeff Paul. Two Carroll County, Virginia sheriff's deputies fired on Friday night during a welfare check. Deputy Logan Utt died of his injuries. A massive manhunt now underway in Virginia for the alleged shooter, Michael Puckett, considered armed and dangerous.
3: U.S. Marshals are offering a $10,000 reward for information leading to his arrest.
1: Fox 8 reporter Gretchen Spenger, the second deputy, was saved by his bulletproof vest. 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
4: Here's your regional radio KJEL Skyscan forecast. Slight chance for scattered storms today, otherwise partly cloudy. Highs around 85. South winds 8 to 15 miles per hour. Overcast tonight, chance for storms. Lows dip down to about 67. Sunshine mixed with clouds at times. Tomorrow, slight chance for storms. High temperatures reach up to 86. I'm staff meteorologist Jennifer Wojcicki. Currently, it's 70 degrees.
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0: Here's your regional radio KJEL SkyScan forecast. Slight chance for scattered storms today, otherwise partly cloudy. Highs around 85. South winds 8 to 15 miles per hour. Overcast tonight, chance for storms. Lows dip down to about 67. Sunshine mixed with clouds at times. Tomorrow, slight chance for storms. High temperatures reach up to 86. I'm staff meteorologist Jennifer Wojcicki. Currently, it's 70 degrees.
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1: News. I'm Paul Stevens. The U.S. still considering Iran's latest peace proposal. This is U.S. forces fired on a ship heading towards an Iranian port that would violate the U.S. blockade.
2: After issuing 20 warnings to a Gambia-flagged vessel trying to sail towards an Iranian port, a U.S. aircraft fired on the ship with a Hellfire missile, hitting the ship's engine room and disabling that vessel.
1: And that's Fox's Jeff Paul. Two Carroll County, Virginia sheriff's deputies fired on Friday night during a welfare check. Deputy Logan Utt died of his injuries. A massive manhunt now underway in Virginia for the alleged shooter, Michael Puckett, considered armed and dangerous.
3: U.S. Marshals are offering a $10,000 reward for information leading to his arrest.
1: Fox 8 reporter Gretchen Spenger, the second deputy, was saved by his bulletproof vest. 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
4: Here's your regional radio KJEL SkyScan forecast. Slight chance for scattered storms today, otherwise partly cloudy. Highs around 85. South winds 8 to 15 miles per hour. Overcast tonight, chance for storms. Lows dip down to about 67. Sunshine mixed with clouds at times. Tomorrow, slight chance for storms. High temperatures reach up to 86. I'm staff meteorologist Jennifer Wojcicki. Currently, it's 77 degrees.
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0: Here's your regional radio KJEL SkyScan forecast. Slight chance for scattered storms today, otherwise partly cloudy. Highs around 85. South winds 8 to 15 miles per hour. Overcast tonight, chance for storms. Lows dip down to about 67. Sunshine mixed with clouds at times. Tomorrow, slight chance for storms. High temperatures reach up to 86. I'm staff meteorologist Jennifer Wojcicki. Currently, it's 77 degrees.
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1: So, holding the line with Iran, President Trump is said to be sticking to his demands for a deal.
2: President Trump making clear the military option remains on the table if Iran doesn't sign his deal. Secretary of War Pete Hegseth traveled to Singapore, where he echoed President Trump's desire to reach an agreement with Iran.
1: Fox's Trey Yingst, Iran's top negotiator, has reportedly said there is no trust in the enemy's promises. Cracking down with a curfew outside an immigration detention center in Newark, New Jersey.
3: Vehicle access will be strictly limited to those with verified official business in the area. This curfew will remain in effect nightly from 9 p.m. to 6 a.m. until further notice.
1: Fox's Madeline Rivera, yesterday some protesters started a fire and threw fireworks. 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
4: Here's your regional radio KJEL Skyscan forecast. Slight chance for scattered storms today, otherwise partly cloudy. Highs around 85. South winds 8 to 15 miles per hour. Overcast tonight, chance for storms. Lows dip down to about 67. Sunshine mixed with clouds at times. Tomorrow, slight chance for storms. High temperatures reach up to 86. I'm staff meteorologist Jennifer Wojcicki. Currently, it's 79 degrees.
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0: Here's your regional radio KJEL SkyScan forecast. Slight chance for scattered storms today, otherwise partly cloudy. Highs around 85. South winds 8 to 15 miles per hour. Overcast tonight, chance for storms. Lows dip down to about 67. Sunshine mixed with clouds at times. Tomorrow, slight chance for storms. High temperatures reach up to 86. I'm staff meteorologist Jennifer Wojcicki. Currently, it's 79 degrees.
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0: Hello and good Sunday morning. Frank Reinhardt for the Lebanon Claws and Paws Animal Adoption Center. I've got some dogs and cats to tell you about that are up for adoption this coming week. First up on the canine side of the center, we have Oakley. Oakley is an absolutely sweet black and white female border collie mixed dog who's looking for the perfect forever home. While Oakley can be a tad picky with dog companions, she chooses... but warms up to humans very fast. Toby is a very handsome and sweet Lab Dane mix who's looking for a forever home. This boy came to us as a pup and is one of our longest doggy residents. A home on a farm or with a big backyard would really make his day. Daisy's my last dog this morning. Daisy's a four-year-old brindle pit mix dog who came to us when her owner was no longer able to care for her. Daisy is fine with cats and most dogs as long as she's able to meet them first. Oakley would love a home where she can run in the backyard and rest on a nice couch. The fee for adopting one of our dogs is $175 and up, and out of that we'll issue a $32 certificate towards a spay or neuter if it has not already been done. All of our animals, both cats and dogs, receive wormer and vaccinations as soon as they come to the center. All animals over 4 months of age receive their rabies vaccines as well, and they're also microchipped. Turning to the feline side of the center, first up, Butters. Butters is a handsome blonde cat who has a lot of love to give us to your family. This sweet boy will love curling up in your lap for hours while you watch TV, or maybe get up in the window and enjoy the sun while napping even more. Cecil's a 10-month-old creamy orange cat who is looking for a forever home. This boy is so playful and cuddly, who would love a family of playful kiddos to keep him occupied. Midnight's my last cat this morning. Midnight is a black female cat, around 11 months to a year old. This sweet girl is very shy and will take a little bit of time to warm up to her human. However, she would make a great barn cat or mouser for a family who is looking for one. The fee for adopting one of our cats is $65. Out of that, we'll issue a $22 certificate toward their spay or neuter if it's not already been done. All animals over 4 months have received their vaccines, rabies vaccines as well. If you have any questions, give us a call, 417-532-9671. 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Our hours of operation are Monday through Friday, 12 to 4:30 p.m. Saturday, 12 to 4 p.m. Sundays, of course, we're closed. You can call anytime, leave a message, and we'll get back to you on the next business day. Now, with the hot weather upon us, please be mindful of the temperatures and ensure that your pets have access to a cool, dry place. They depend on you to care for them, so please go the extra step to make sure they're safe and not too hot. Thanks to all of you that have helped with donations to the center. We appreciate it so much, and so the animals, I think. If you're of a mind to donate, here's a list of things that we can use right away. First up is kitty litter, followed by dry dog food, dry cat food, powdered kitten formula, dry puppy and kitten food, puppy food, both wet and dry, kitten food, both wet and dry, peanut butter, 100% pure pumpkin. I said 100% pure pumpkin. Cheese Whiz, cat squeeze-up treats, soft dog treats, Marrowbone treats, paper towels, blankets, 40-gallon trash bags, 13-gallon trash bags, 5-inch wide by 8-inch long Ziploc bags, snack-size Ziploc bags, and 1-gallon, 2-gallon Ziploc bags, small, medium, and large milk bones, soft, chewy dog treats, Sharpies and dry erase markers, zip ties, duct tape, vinegar, water bottles. Lastly, aluminum cans. Well, that's for this Sunday morning. Thanks a lot for listening. I'm Frank Reinhardt for the Lebanon Claws and Paws Animal Adoption Center.
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1: I'm Pam Puzo. Opposing views on the Sunday shows concerning the conflict with Iran.
2: I'm looking at this with a sense of optimism, knowing that President Trump is a great deal maker. He's not going to take a bad deal. But we may be able to put something in place that will absolutely help resurrect Iran and put them in a position where they can never have a nuclear weapon.
1: Senate Republican Bill Hagerty.
3: Frankly, Iran is stronger than they were 90 days ago before this war because they've used their cheap and lethal drones not just to close the Strait of Hormuz, but to attack our partners and allies in the region.
1: Senate Democrat Chris Coons, both men appearing on Fox News Sunday. There's no treatment and no vaccine, but global health officials say five people have recovered from a rare strain of Ebola that's spreading rapidly in eastern Congo. 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
4: Here's your regional radio KJEL Skyscan forecast. Slight chance for scattered storms today, otherwise partly cloudy. Highs around 85. South winds 8 to 15 miles per hour. Overcast tonight, chance for storms. Lows dip down to about 67. Sunshine mixed with clouds at times. Tomorrow, slight chance for storms. High temperatures reach up to 86. I'm staff meteorologist Jennifer Wojcicki. Currently, it's 79 degrees.
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Hey, if you just tuned in to KJO 103.7, this is Jamie Lee. I'm going to be here playing some great country music for you today for a while. That was Cody Johnson. I've got Hudson Westbrook on the way. Hope your day's going great for you already.

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I got Ben Burgess coming around the corner. Tears, the size of Texas.

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0: Here's your regional radio KJEL SkyScan forecast. Slight chance for scattered storms today, otherwise partly cloudy. Highs around 85. South winds 8 to 15 miles per hour. Overcast tonight, chance for storms. Lows dip down to about 67. Sunshine mixed with clouds at times. Tomorrow, slight chance for storms. High temperatures reach up to 86. I'm staff meteorologist Jennifer Wojcicki. Currently, it's 79 degrees.
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1: News. I'm Paul Stevens. President Trump is reportedly demanding some changes to the latest peace proposal reached by U.S. and Iranian negotiators. This as White House officials are warning Iran.
2: If President Trump agrees to this deal, I would tell the Iranian leaders right now, he will enforce it, and both military and economically.
1: Treasury Secretary Scott Bessent on Fox's Sunday Morning Futures. New Jersey's governor, meantime, asking for changes from the feds after more anti-ICE protests in Newark.
3: Restore visitation for families. Provide appropriate care and medical for all detainees, especially the most vulnerable. Give detainees a meaningful chance to review their cases. Stop pressuring them into signing deportation documents.
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4: Here's your regional radio KJEL Skyscan forecast. Mainly clear this afternoon with a slight chance for storms. High of 85, winds out of the south, 8 to 15 miles per hour. Thunderstorms likely tonight, lows level off around 66, partly cloudy skies. Sunshine mixed with clouds at times, tomorrow, chance for storms, high temperatures reach up to 85. I'm staff meteorologist Jennifer Wojcicki. Currently, it's 82 degrees.
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That's Morgan Wallen right there on 103.7. Hey, if you're just tuning in, this is Jamie Lee. I'm going to keep the country rolling for you. I got Scotty McCurry coming up next. And also stick around for Tucker Whatmore in a little bit.

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0: Here's your regional radio KJEL Skyscan forecast. Mainly clear this afternoon with a slight chance for storms. High of 85, winds out of the south, 8 to 15 miles per hour. Thunderstorms likely tonight, lows level off around 66, partly cloudy skies. Sunshine mixed with clouds at times. Tomorrow, chance for storms. High temperatures reach up to 85. I'm Staff Meteorologist Jennifer Wojcicki. Currently, it's 82 degrees.
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miles on it. Well, there's Kane Brown. I hope that got you moving and grooving right there. You're listening to 103.7 KJEL. I'm going to slow things down a little bit right now with MacArthur, with Church, Wallen, McGraw, and Hardy all teaming up together on this one.

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1: 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I got Kelsey Hart coming up with fireworks.
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1: From Paul Stevens, President Trump is reportedly demanding some changes to the latest peace proposal reached by U.S. and Iranian negotiators. This as White House officials are warning Iran.
2: If President Trump agrees to this deal, I would tell the Iranian leaders right now, he will enforce it, and both military and economically.
1: Treasury Secretary Scott Bessent on Fox's Sunday Morning Futures. New Jersey's governor, meantime, asking for changes from the feds after more anti-ICE protests in Newark.
3: Restore visitation for families. Provide appropriate care and medical for all detainees, especially the most vulnerable. Give detainees a meaningful chance to review their cases. Stop pressuring them into signing deportation documents.
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4: Here's your regional radio KJEL Skyscan forecast. Mainly clear this afternoon with a slight chance for storms. High of 85, winds out of the south, 8 to 15 miles per hour. Thunderstorms likely tonight, lows of a low of around 66, partly cloudy skies. Sunshine mixed with clouds at times, tomorrow, chance for storms, high temperatures reach up to 85.

0: 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Currently 71.
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Well, there's Ella Langley. If y'all don't know her, you need to. I'll tell you what, she beat everybody. She's holding the record for winning the most ACMs in one night. This year in 2026, the ACM, she won 7. So she beat out Garth Brooks, Faith Hill, and Chris Stapleton. What amazing career she's having right now. I'll tell you what, you're listening to 103.7 KJEL. I've got Flatland Calvary coming up.

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0: You just heard Lady A with Heartbreak. You know, I need to go see them. I'd love to. Every song they put out to me is just a good, solid song. I don't know of any songs that they have that I don't like. They're always putting something out there that's great country music. You listen to 103.7. And if you just tuned in, you listen to Jamie Lee. I got a show during the weekdays between 10 a.m. and 2 p.m. and then Saturday and Sunday from 12 to 6 p.m. Stick around for more music with me today.
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Luke Bryan, his country girl, and she knows it. 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This next song coming up, it just gets me going. I like this one. It's Haley Witters, Nate Smith, and Lee Bryce, Drinking Buddies.

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You just heard Jackson Dean on 103.7 KJEL, New Country for the Ozarks. I'm ready to get rolling here. I've got some birthday announcements today. Tom Berenger, y'all remember him? He made quite a few movies. Platoon, I think he's most known for Platoon. That's what I'm thinking. He's turning 77. Happy birthday, Tom.

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0: Here's your regional radio KJEL Skyscan forecast. Mainly clear this afternoon with a slight chance for storms. High of 85, winds out of the south, 8 to 15 miles per hour. Thunderstorms likely tonight, lows level off around 66, partly cloudy skies. Sunshine mixed with clouds at times, tomorrow, chance for storms, high temperatures reach up to 85. I'm Staff Meteorologist Jennifer Wojcicki. Currently 71.
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0: Derek Spentley on 103.7. Got another birthday announcement. This goes out to Brooke Shields. Happy birthday, Brooke Shields. She's turning 61. You know, she was in some movies when she was younger, and I've seen a few interviews with her, and I don't know that it was a very pleasant experience for her, but I do like her as an actress. I think she's probably a great person. I would say she's mostly known or more famous for being the Calvin Klein jean girl. That's what I'm thinking.
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1: News. I'm Carmen Roberts. President Trump says time is on his side in securing a deal with Iran. He told Fox News over the weekend the U.S. is very close to a good deal.
2: Slowly but surely, we're getting, I think, what we want. And if we don't get what we want, we're going to end it a different way.

0: President Trump making clear that the military option remains on the table if Iran doesn't sign his deal.
1: Fox's Trey Yingston in Tel Aviv. 61 candidates are on the ballot for California governor, with Tuesday's primary to decide which two, regardless of party, will move on to the general election in November.
2: Polls have shown former State Attorney General Javier Becerra, a Democrat, leading the pack. Fellow Democrat billionaire Tom Steyer and Republican Steve Hilton are within the top three.
1: Fox's Madeline Rivera. 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
3: Here's your regional radio KJEL Skyscan forecast. Mainly clear this afternoon with a slight chance for storms. High of 85, winds out of the south, 8 to 15 miles per hour. Thunderstorms likely tonight, lows level off around 66, partly cloudy skies. Sunshine mixed with clouds at times, tomorrow chance for storms, high temperatures reach up to 85. I'm staff meteorologist Jennifer Wojcicki. Currently, 77.
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Up next is going to be Baylor Zimmerman, and he's teaming up with Brandon Lake. He's a Christian singer. He's done some work with at least four other artists that I know of. He's co-written the songs and sang with them. He's singing with Jelly Roll, Cody Johnson, Lainey Wilson, and then now Baylor Zimmerman. I like the song, Just Believe.

0: Hey, if you're just tuning in to 103.7 KGEL, this is Jamie Lee. I'm going to keep the country rolling for you. But now is another birthday announcement. Are you football fans out there? Joe Namath. Joe Namath is turning 83 today. Happy birthday, Joe. Of course, you know he was in the NFL with the New York Jets and the LA Rams. I remember him all over the TV when I was growing up, and I like Joe Namath.
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Listen to KJEL. We got a couple duos here. We just heard from Tyler Hubbard and Nate Smith. Now I'm going to let you listen to Kenny Chesney and Megan Maroney.

Ashley McBride on 103.7 KJL. I'm not sure if you guys know this or not, but KJL is now, and has been for a while, owned by a Missouri family. 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They're great people, doing a great job. We're happy. We're local people, and we're loving it. We're glad the corporate people are gone. It's all live people here playing great country music for the area. And if you can hear my voice, Jamie Lee, get on myozarksonline.com and tell me where you're hearing me from. How far out are we going? What town are you listening? I like to know. Call in. Say something about your community. If you got something going on, go on that website and post it. We'd like to know about it. I got Dylan Scott on his way.

0: Here's your regional radio KJEL Skyscan forecast. Mainly clear this afternoon with a slight chance for storms. High of 85, winds out of the south, 8 to 15 miles per hour. Thunderstorms likely tonight, lows of a low of around 66, partly cloudy skies. Sunshine mixed with clouds at times. Tomorrow, chance for storms. High temperatures reach up to 85. I'm Staff Meteorologist Jennifer Wojcicki. Currently, 77.
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0: That was Janet Kramer on 103.7 KGL. Stick around after a few announcements. I've got George Burge coming up and Florida Georgia Line.
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1: News. I'm Carmen Roberts. Opposing views on the Sunday shows concerning the conflict in Iran. Senate Republican Bill Hagerty.
2: I'm looking at this with a sense of optimism, knowing that President Trump is a great deal maker. He's not going to take a bad deal. But we may be able to put something in place that will absolutely help resurrect Iran and put them in a position where they can never have a nuclear weapon.
1: From Senate Democrat Chris Coons.
3: Frankly, Iran is stronger than they were 90 days ago before this war, because they've used their cheap and lethal drones not just to close the Strait of Hormuz, but to attack our partners and allies in the region.
1: Both men on Fox News Sunday. There is no treatment and no vaccine, but global health officials say five people have recovered from a rare strain of Ebola that is rapidly spreading in eastern Congo. 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
4: Here's your regional radio KJEL SkyScan forecast. Mainly sunny skies this afternoon with daytime highs approaching 85. Southerly winds 5 to 10 miles per hour. Thunderstorms likely tonight, lows level off around 66, partly cloudy skies. A mix of clouds and sun tomorrow, chance of thunderstorms, high temperatures reach up to 85. I'm staff meteorologist Jennifer Wojcicki. Right now, 81.

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That was Luke Combs with his Sleepless in a Hotel Room. You listen to New Country for the Ozarks, 103.7. I got my last birthday for the day. He starred in a lot of spaghetti westerns. And then he carried a big old gun. Dirty Harry. He's done a lot of things. He's directed a lot of films. This fellow's turning 96 today. Clint Eastwood, that is. Happy birthday, Clint. Hope you have a great birthday. I got Jason Aldean up next, like I said. And stick around for the Zach Brown Band.

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Chase Matthew and Lauren Elena, All My Exes. 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I got Dasha coming up. Bye, bye, bye.

You just heard Midland teaming up with Mackenzie Carpenter. This next fella coming up, you know, he's just got solid songs, just great country music. Cody Johnson with the Fall. It's up next. 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

0: Here's your regional radio KJEL Skyscan forecast. Mainly sunny skies this afternoon with daytime highs approaching 85. Southerly winds 5 to 10 miles per hour. Thunderstorms likely tonight, lows level off around 66, partly cloudy skies. A mix of clouds and sun tomorrow, chance of thunderstorms, high temperatures reach up to 85. I'm staff meteorologist Jennifer Wojcicki. Right now, 81.
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I thank you for listening with me. I got Zach Top coming up with South of Sandy. And after that, stick around for Luke Bryan. But right now, this day in history was a sad time for the Ford Motor Company. 1927 was the last time the Model T rolled off the assembly line. After 20 years of production, the 10 Lizzie was no longer going to be produced. They just lost out by General Motors.

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0: Well, there he was, Luke Bryan with Light It Up. I got some announcements coming up for you in a little bit. 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
1: News. I'm Jim Ossman. Here's what's happening. Kentucky's governor is reacting to the new book by Jill Biden that's caused a buzz in Democratic circles. Andy Beshear on NBC.
2: Well, what I see is a first lady that loves her husband, that is fiercely protective, and I'm not going to criticize that.
1: Meantime, Texas Senate candidate Ken Paxton is facing off against Democrat James Tallarico for one of that state's Senate seats.
3: They understand how important Texas is, not just because of the majority, but also because we are Texas. We haven't lost a statewide race since 1994, and this isn't the time to do it. We need to unite, and we need to fight together, and I'm willing to do that, and I certainly think they are too.
1: Paxton on Fox's Sunday Morning Futures. He'll meet with Senate Republican leaders later this week. 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
4: Here's your regional radio KJEL Skyscan forecast. Mainly sunny skies this afternoon with daytime highs approaching 85. Southerly winds 5 to 10 miles per hour. Thunderstorms likely tonight, lows level off around 66, partly cloudy skies. A mix of clouds and sun tomorrow, chance of thunderstorms, high temperatures reach up to 85. I'm staff meteorologist Jennifer Wojcicki. Currently, it's 82 degrees.
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gonna show you how to get down, lady. That was Gary LaVox with Down Like That. Well, I got to go. The Cardinals are coming up in a little bit. Not sure how soon, but they're coming up soon. I want to say bye to everybody. Thanks for listening with me today on KGL 103.7. Jamie Lee, you can come listen to me during the weekdays from 10 a.m. to 2 p.m. and then again on the weekends from 12 to 6 p.m. Hope you all had a great day. Did what you wanted or did nothing at all, but enjoyed yourself. Y'all take care.

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0: Here's your regional radio KJEL Skyscan forecast. Mainly sunny skies this afternoon with daytime highs approaching 85. Southerly winds 5 to 10 miles per hour. Thunderstorms likely tonight, lows level off around 66, partly cloudy skies. A mix of clouds and sun tomorrow, chance of thunderstorms, high temperatures reach up to 85. I'm staff meteorologist Jennifer Wojcicki. Currently, it's 82 degrees.
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1: News. I'm Jamal Osman. Here's what's happening. Kentucky's governor is reacting to the new book by Jill Biden that's caused a buzz in Democratic circles. Andy Beshear on NBC.
2: Well, what I see is a first lady that loves her husband, that is fiercely protective, and I'm not going to criticize that.
1: Meantime, Texas Senate candidate Ken Paxton is facing off against Democrat James Tallarico for one of that state's Senate seats.
3: They understand how important Texas is, not just because of the majority, but also because we are Texas. We haven't lost a statewide race since 1994, and this isn't the time to do it. We need to unite, and we need to fight together, and I'm willing to do that, and I certainly think they are too.
1: Paxton on Fox's Sunday Morning Futures. He'll meet with Senate Republican leaders later this week. 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
4: Here's your regional radio KJEL SkyScan forecast. Mainly sunny skies this afternoon with daytime highs approaching 85. Southerly winds 5 to 10 miles per hour. Thunderstorms likely tonight, lows level off around 66, partly cloudy skies. A mix of clouds and sun tomorrow, chance of thunderstorms, high temperatures reach up to 85. I'm staff meteorologist Jennifer Wojcicki. Right now, it's 84 degrees.
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hundreds, making my world all a mess. Back corner of a cornfield, bottle tops in a truce bid. 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

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Then later on when we finished our songs about scars and cars and broken hearts, I saw him. He was standing there right next to the stage and he shouted, man,

0: Here's your regional radio KJEL SkyScan forecast. Mainly sunny skies this afternoon with daytime highs approaching 85. Southerly winds 5 to 10 miles per hour. Thunderstorms likely tonight, lows of a low of around 66, partly cloudy skies. A mix of clouds and sun tomorrow, chance of thunderstorms, high temperatures reach up to 85. I'm Staff Meteorologist Jennifer Wojcicki. Right now, it's 84 degrees.
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